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0: It's time once again to escape to another world where The Rock is always just right. And your seasoned host is never short on stories to share. So sit back and immerse yourself in a Tuesday edition of Alice's Attic with Alice Cooper.
1: It's Alice's Attic on May 12th. I'm getting ready to head back to Vegas for more shows with Chris Angel at Planet Hollywood. If you're anywhere near Las Vegas, get there to check it out. It's genuinely one of the most insane things that I've ever been a part of. And I've been a part of some genuinely insane things. So I've got some nice treats for you this hour. Cooper's Countdown from 50 years ago. A listener email from a real lunatic. And some birthday bashes for those Tauruses out there. But now, let's get to the music.
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0: It's all the hits from coast to coast on Cooper's Countdown. 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
1: It was May 12th, 1976. America was preparing to celebrate its 200th birthday. Disco was blowing up dance floors everywhere, and I was touring around the UK in preparation for Alice Cooper Goes to Hell. And the charts looked like this. Kicking off at number 5, the Stones' first hit after Mick Taylor left the band, Fool to Cry. At number 4, guitar legend Bob Skaggs continued his solo career with Lowdown, great song. Number 3 belonged to Peter Frampton, who had one of the most successful live albums in history with Frampton Comes Alive and Do You Feel Like We Do. Coming in at number 2, the Doobie Brothers were taking it to the streets. That was a great Mike McDonald voice on that. And number 1 rock song on this date in 1976 was written by a guy who started in the San Francisco psychedelic scene, Steve Miller, Take the Money and Run.

0: If you really love us, you'll buy everything our sponsors tell you to. More Alice Cooper after this. Alice's Attic with Alice Cooper.
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1: Hey, Alice, great story about hearing Rat on the radio for the first time and thinking it was you. That's really funny. What other songs do you wish you had written? We're doing one now, a tribute to Kurt Cobain, Smells Like Teen Spirit, as one of the encores. That was one song I just went, oh, that's such a good song. I don't understand the verse lyrics at all, but of course that's Kurt Cobain, but the chorus is great, and the song just rocks. I mean, it's a great song. Well, if you wish you wrote Schools Out, sorry, that one's mine, but you can send your other wishes to alice@alicesattic.com. Stick around because I've got birthday bashes coming up right after this.
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Let's see who's got a birthday today. The actor who played Freddie Mercury, Rami Malek, who won the Academy Award, by the way. Actor Emilio Estevez. Skating legend Tony Hawk. Steve Winwood is 78 today. I didn't know we were the same age. That's amazing. I always thought he was younger than me. Comedian George Carlin. Baseball legend Yogi Berra. And the one and only Burt Bacharach. Okay. That's an amazing amount of birthdays. Those people are all genuinely big deals. Burt Bacharach, one of my heroes, wrote some of the greatest songs ever on the planet, and more than anybody else. I would put him right up there with the Beatles when it comes to writing hit songs. So as much as I am sure you'd love to hear some Bacharach, what the world needs now, here's a Stevie Winwood classic instead. Hi, love.

you share a birthday with Nikki Sixx, Elvis, Britney Spears, or Bono? Well, you're about to find out, because Alice Cooper's going to invite you to blow out the candles for some festive celebrity birthday

0: Someone has to pay for this travesty. Back with more Alice Cooper next. Alice's Attic with Alice Cooper.
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0: Someone there who's a pal, a buddy, a BFF. What you don't expect is for your very own late night pal to be a member of the Rock and Roll Hall of Fame. But then again, this ain't your average rock and roll rodeo. Confide in him now, and you shall be rewarded. It's Alice's Attic with Alice Cooper.
1: You're hanging with Alice in the Attic. 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Well, we got a ton coming up this hour. You gotta love the 80s with the ultimate Van Halen cover, plus A Tale from the Attic about my first big hit, and then songs we just don't understand with a Rod Stewart classic. 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
1: And the heyday of all things metal.
0: It's time to travel back to one very dynamic decade. You gotta love the 80s in Alice's Attic. Here's Coop now.
2: Van Halen had been on the road nonstop since their debut album in 1978. A new album every year, a world tour behind every album, four albums in 4 years. By the end of 1981, they were exhausted and they wanted a break. David Lee Roth came up with the idea of putting out a quickie single just to keep them in the public eye while they rested and wrote. They settled on a cover of Roy Orbison's Pretty Woman, although their producer, Ten Tellman, didn't love the idea. He later said, "I never wanted them to do that song. I didn't like it, even when Roy Orbison did it. If they wanted to redo an oldie, I would have thought of 10 better song ideas." I think with their popularity, anything they would have done would have worked. I always laughingly say this. I got so sick of that song from Roy Orbison. And then Van Halen comes along and does it, so I have to hear it again. I'm sorry. It's just one of those certain songs I just go, that's a great song, and I turn it off. So here's Van Halen doing Pretty Woman.

0: 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Alice's Attic with Alice Cooper.
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0: Sifting through the dusty mess of memories and cobwebs inside the mind of a rock icon.
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0: This is Tales from the Attic.
2: It was the fall of 1970, and we still didn't have a hit single. We'd done two albums with Frank Zappa's label and had gone nowhere. We were broke, we were on our last chance, and we had just finished recording something with our new producer, a 19-year-old kid named Bob Ezrin, who had been assigned to us when nobody else would touch us, really. Bob took an 8-minute jam we used to warm up with and stripped it down to 3 minutes. He added piano, although we had fought him on the piano. He ignored us. The song was called I'm 18, and Warner Brothers released it as a single in November of 1970 as a test. If it sold, we got to make the album. If it didn't, we were probably done. And I had no idea if it was going to work. We're driving along in Detroit, going to rehearsal, and all of a sudden, what do we hear? On CKLW, the biggest station in the entire Midwest. Pick hit this week, 18. And believe me, we pulled the car over, turned it up as loud as we could, and went, are you kidding? Really? Because it didn't sound like anything else on the radio. Everything else on the radio was, you know, a 3-minute pop song. And here it was 18, which really kind

0: kind of introduced almost a metal kind of punk thing to the radio. And people loved it. It finally ended up in the top five on CKLW, and we were on our way. Warner Brothers went, what? What do you mean they have a hit? I think they were ready to get rid of us. Well, if you think you just wrote your biggest breakout hit, tell me all about it at alice@aliceisattic.com. Songs We Just Don't Understand with Rod Stewart is up right after this, so stay right there. But another thing that you have to realize in our business, you get that one hit. It's okay to be a one-hit wonder because you got the hit. At least you were in the game. You were on the team. And people will hear that song forever. And you, oh, yeah, remember him. Them, you know, getting your sophomore hit is the next thing. No more Mr. Nice Guy. All of a sudden, they started coming. School's out. Billion-dollar babies. And we had a string of about 10 top 40 hits that was just unheard of for a band like us. And I think what that did was really open the door for Kiss, open the door for Bowie, open the door for bands that were theatrical, but were never thought of as being commercial that could get played on the radio. So anyways, we were the most shocked people on the planet. Rod Stewart coming up.
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2: Rod Stewart has explained his hit Maggie May in detail in multiple interviews over the years, so there's no great mystery here. But here's what the song's about. In the summer of 61, Rod was 16 years old. He went to the jazz festival in Hampshire, England. And while at the festival, in the beer tent, an older woman came on to him very strongly. He was taken into her tent. The encounter happened. Rod later described its duration as, quote, blink and you'll miss it. This was his first time. He wrote Maggie May about that experience. A young man with complicated feelings about an older woman who initiated him into something he wasn't ready for, dominated him emotionally, and eventually moved on. The song is called Maggie May because Rod borrowed the name from an old Liverpool folk song, centuries old, about a prostitute named Maggie May who robbed sailors on Lime Street. Rod heard it, liked the name, and gave it to the woman from the festival to hide her identity. So, here's Maggie May.

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0: looking for a radio host who plays games with you, you've come to the wrong place. Unless, of course, the game is rock, paper, scissors. Then you can count on our faithful host to choose rock every single time. He's got his microphone on, and his leathers are just back from the cleaners. It's Alice's Attic with Alice Cooper.
1: It's Alice Cooper coming to you from my little slice of hell, Alice's Attic. I'm sure Beelzebub would be proud of the way we decorated this place, but he's not allowed in. We draw the line somewhere. So this hour, I've got Movie Music Madness featuring one of my songs from a classic stoner movie. Then three stories from the news that will make you feel considerably smarter than you already are on Hey Stupid. And we'll finish with rock trivia. And today's question involves a poet, an empty apartment, and a wah-wah pedal borrowed from Jimi Hendrix. So let's get to it.
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1: Set in Texas in 1976, on the last day of school, Dazed and Confused was an instant early 90s classic. Absolutely no plot whatsoever, which is the point. And it happened to have one of the greatest soundtracks in movie history. Aerosmith, ZZ Top, Foghat, Leonard Skinner, Peter Gabriel, Bob Dylan, and early in the film, in the scene where a gang of seniors, led by a very young Ben Affleck, hunts down and paddles incoming freshmen as some kind of school hazing ritual. The song played is a little ditty called No More Mr. Nice Guy from Alice Cooper. So, let's hear it. By the way, that was later used in a Family Guy where Chris gets paddled.

0: more Alice Cooper. 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Alice's Attic with Alice Cooper.
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0: on Alice's Attic with Alice Cooper.
2: It's time to check in on humankind meeting its potential. Here we go. First up, Florida, where a routine traffic stop found a 31-year-old woman in trouble after police officers searched her car and found a bag labeled definitely not a bag of drugs. Inside the bag, of course, officers found meth, needles, a scale, and various types of pills. At least she had the sense of humor to say, definitely not a bag of drugs. Next, we head to California, where two people were arrested for insurance fraud after staging a bear attack on their BMW. They wanted free body work, so they filmed a man in a bear suit attacking a car and sent it to the insurance company as a claim. Finally, somebody said, do bears have zippers running down the back? And finally, we go to Missouri, where a 13-year-old was arrested for stealing a car. But the keys had been left in ignition of the unlocked car, so the kid claimed he has a right to take it. Now, I don't know if he had a weird uncle that said, if you see a car that has the keys in it, you're allowed to take it. And the kid goes, oh, okay. Well, I've got some great rock trivia coming up after the break, so don't go anywhere.
0: Alice will be back in a moment.
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0: 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It's Rock Trivia on Alice's Attic with Alice Cooper.
1: Which poet friend of Jack Bruce wrote the lyrics to the song White Room? Pete Brown. Brown had originally tried a completely different lyric called Cinderella's Last Goodnight about a doomed hippie girl, but Bruce didn't like it. So Brown went back and found a poem about an apartment that became White Room. So here's White Room from Cream.

0: Alice Cooper coming up next. Alice's Attic with Alice Cooper.
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0: inside Alice's attic. Your sagacious host could truly benefit from having a yard sale. Who wouldn't be interested in used straitjackets, top hats, guillotines, and leather pants? There's even a lava lamp from his first L.A. apartment. But amongst the flotsam and jetsam of an extraordinarily interesting life are the tantalizing tales that only a Rock and Roll Hall of Famer could deliver. So sit back and enjoy another hour of rock and talk with Alice Cooper.
1: 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But now, what do you say we rock?
0: Alice's Attic with Alice Cooper.
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0: Educating the world, one minion at a time. It's more fun and freaky facts on Alice's Attic with Alice Cooper.
1: Time to freak you out. Here we go. The more food you have in your fridge, the more energy efficient it is. There's a bridge in Wuppertal, Germany, made of Legos that you can actually walk across. Between 1997 and 2017, a cat named Stubbs served as the mayor of the Alaskan town of Talkeetna. Blood donors in Sweden receive a text when their blood is used. They get a text saying, "Your blood just saved a kid." That's great. I like that. We used to get texts that said, "That blood you just drank, get a shot." And finally tonight, there are more French restaurants in New York City than there are in Paris. That's hard to believe, because on every block, there's a restaurant in Paris. I mean, I've never seen so many restaurants. And, of course, the food is amazing. And there's a big, thing in the world. What's the best food, French or Italian? I'm sorry, Italian. Well, I'm going to take a quick break, but I'll be right back with some rock trivia, so stay put. Nobody ever says British.
0: What? You think radio this brilliant is free? We'll be back with more amazing Alice Cooper after the break.
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I said, are you gonna be my girl? 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
1: Rumors spreading around in that Texas town. About the shack outside the game. You know what I'm talking about. Just let me know if you wanna go to that whole mile on the range. They got a lot of nice girls.

0: 98.5 Key Fox. Here's what's trending for the South Bay today. Waymo is recalling nearly 4,000 robo-taxis after one autonomous vehicle drove into a flooded roadway during the heavy rain. The company says the issue affects higher speed roads where flood conditions may not be properly detected. So Waymo has already updated maps, added weather restrictions, and says new software safeguards are now in the works. So it's all good. And San Jose Maid's biggest outdoor event of the year is back. The festival returns to History Park on May 30th and 31st, featuring more than 250 local makers, artists, designers, bakers, chefs, and small businesses. Visitors will enjoy food trucks and curated food stalls, live dance performances and classes, plus the double-sized kitten lounge hosted by Mini Cat Town, which is, by the way, where I got my cat, Charlie. He's awesome. Outdoor festival runs 11 to 6 both days. Admission is free. And the countdown to the FIFA World Cup is on across the Bay Area, and cities are already getting in the spirit. Flags are flying in San Jose, Oakland, San Francisco, and Santa Clara as excitement builds just 30 days out from kickoff. San Jose is hosting free World Cup watch parties at San Pedro Square, along with a giant match ball installation starting on May 29th with international teams, fans, and cultures about to take over the region. Organizers say the Bay Area is ready to become a global soccer celebration right here in our own backyard. And that is what's trending for the South Bay today. 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

98.5 Key Fox. Looks like Joan Jett and Blackheart's hitting the road for a small but mighty 2026 summer tour spanning two continents. Kicking things off with Bottle Rock, Napa Valley, sharing stage with acts like Foo Fighters and Kool & the Gang and Minute Work and Bush. It's another big return to the festival where she's already made her mark, and I'm looking forward to seeing her this time.

0: 98.5 Key Fogs. Here's what's trending for the South Bay today. Waymo is recalling nearly 4,000 robo-taxis after one autonomous vehicle drove into a flooded roadway during the heavy rain. The company says the issue affects higher speed roads where flood conditions may not be properly detected. So Waymo has already updated maps, added weather restrictions, and says new software safeguards are now in the works. So it's all good. And San Jose Made's biggest outdoor event of the year is back. The festival returns to History Park on May 30th and 31st, featuring more than 250 local makers, artists, designers, bakers, chefs, and small businesses. Visitors will enjoy food trucks and curated food stalls, live dance performances and classes, plus the double-sized kitten lounge hosted by Mini Cat Town, which is, by the way, where I got my cat Charlie. He's awesome. Outdoor festival runs 11 to 6 both days. Admission is free. And the countdown to the FIFA World Cup is on across the Bay Area, and cities are already getting in the spirit. Flags are flying in San Jose, Oakland, San Francisco, and Santa Clara as excitement builds just 30 days out from kickoff. San Jose is hosting free World Cup watch parties at San Pedro Square, along with a giant match ball installation starting on May 29th with international teams, fans, and cultures about to take over the region. Organizers say the Bay Area is ready to become a global soccer celebration right here in our own backyard. And that is what's trending for the South Bay today. 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

0: 95 Key Fox, here's what's trending for the South Bay today. Waymo is recalling nearly 4,000 robo-taxis after one autonomous vehicle drove into a flooded roadway during the heavy rain. The company says the issue affects higher speed roads where flood conditions may not be properly detected. So Waymo has already updated maps, added weather restrictions, and says new software safeguards are now in the works. So it's all good. And San Jose Made's biggest outdoor event of the year is back. The festival returns to History Park on May 30th and 31st, featuring more than 250 local makers, artists, designers, bakers, chefs, and small businesses. Visitors will enjoy food trucks and curated food stalls, live dance performances and classes, plus the double-sized kitten lounge hosted by Mini Cat Town, which is, by the way, where I got my cat, Charlie. He's awesome. Outdoor festival runs 11 to 6 both days. Admission is free. And the countdown to the FIFA World Cup is on across the Bay Area, and cities are already getting in the spirit. Flags are flying in San Jose, Oakland, San Francisco, and Santa Clara as excitement builds just 30 days out from kickoff. San Jose is hosting free World Cup watch parties at San Pedro Square, along with a giant match ball installation starting on May 29th with international teams, fans, and cultures about to take over the region. Organizers say the Bay Area is ready to become a global soccer celebration right here in our own backyard. And that is what's trending for the South Bay today. 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

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Yeah, I know you heard about it. Journey bringing their final frontier tour to the Chase Center this November, right around Thanksgiving. 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

0: 98.5 K Fox, what part of San Jose is the hottest? Keith's in South San Jose. Says he likes it there. It is hotter there. I grew up out there. I went to Leland High School. It's Chris Jackson. I can verify. It's hotter in South San Jose. Alma Dance, places like that. So he's out there eating lunch outside in the sun at In-N-Out outside Oak Ridge Mall. Didn't go through the drive-thru because he says he's under pressure to get back to work in time. He says it's quicker to go inside. Okay, well, if you know In-N-Out, you know that's probably true. And it means, since you said you're under... Oh, Queen with intent.
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0: 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And then you got to eat lunch. How about Mini Gourmet San Jose? Remember, it burned. They had to rebuild it. There was a fire. 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So let's see, if you eat it, I'll play it. You walked. 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

0: Bob Seger's favorite Metallica jam right there on 98.5 K-Fox. Wake up with over 2 hours of commercial-free music at 9 with me, Chris Jackson. And then after that, you got to eat Five Guys. We got Jeff out there. He smells the burgers at Five Guys, Alma Den Plaza in San Jose. And if you eat it, I'll play it. Smells. Oh, the peanuts, too. Yeah, you can't smell those, but you can smell Nirvana within 15.
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1: Start your workday with an hour. 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Over 2 hours of commercial-free music with me, Chris Jackson, at 9. I should know. I'll be there with you tomorrow morning. Hey, Giants won again. They could sweep the Dodgers. And now Phil says he's going down to the game tonight just because they could get the sweep. All right, so I got you. Oh, he says another one bites the dust, Queen, within 10. Let's go, Giants.
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0: 98.5 KFOX. Hey, it's Elena. The Giants have the Dodgers number, it seems. They got another win in Los Angeles last night, and we love to see it. Two more games left in the series. Tonight, first pitch is at 7:10, and then over the weekend, they're heading to Sacramento to play their old Bay Bridge rivals, my former team, the Oakland Athletics. Oh, excuse me. They're not even the Oakland Athletics anymore. Just the Athletics, who are actually sitting atop the AL West, if you can believe it. Fun stuff ahead for the Giants this week, and fun stuff for us, too. 4 minutes away from Lincoln Park, crawling.
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0: 98.5K Fox. Hey, it's Elena. The beloved and historic Santa Cruz music venue, The Catalyst, has been in trouble for a while now. And unfortunately for concert lovers, the building did sell to developers a few months ago who plan to replace the space with... yep, you guessed it. Condos. Gross. On a brighter note, not everyone is taking this news lying down. There's a grassroots campaign led by locals Jay Brown and Jeremy Stone, who are racing to save the iconic Catalyst by turning it into a community-owned venue. So they launched this rapid pledge drive that's already raised a bunch of money, over $1 million in commitments, which they hope to prove enough of momentum to buy the property back from developers or at least attract larger investors to do so before it's too late. So check out their website. It's called SC Buys the Catalyst. If this sparks your interest, save local venues. On the way in 4 minutes, we've got Tom Petty learning to fly.
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7: From the Sweet James Traffic Center, I'm Sue Hall. Once again, full freeway closure of Highway 4 between Vasco Road and Byron Highway. That's due to construction through May 21st. Closures begin at 7:30 p.m. nightly till 5 a.m. Sundays through Thursdays. Expect delays and follow detours. And it's Beta Breakers weekend. Intermittent road closures in San Francisco starting Saturday evening. The start is at Main and Howard Street, 8 a.m. Sunday morning. You will finish at Ocean Beach and the Great Highway. Please use public transportation. San Francisco Muni and street closures will begin rerouting and closures on Saturday at 7. 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

0: 98.5 KFOX, start your work day with over 2 hours of commercial-free music every weekday morning at 9. We also go commercial-free for over an hour for your commercial-free ride home, and that comes up here in 5 minutes. Hey, it's Elena. The NFL schedules drop tomorrow officially at 5, but there's always lots of leaks ahead of time these days. We'll be looking to see what the Niners' schedule is going to look like. We do already know that they opened the season in Australia, of all places, and we also know they're going to be playing a game in Mexico City at some point in the season, but who and where else will be on that schedule, we'll be finding out very soon. Coming up in 5 minutes, your commercial-free ride home kicks off with AC/DC for Those About to Rock.
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14: Yes, but Total T2 is their brand new formula that skyrockets nitric oxide levels in as little as 3 hours. Since I started taking it, I've been lifting like when we played for Coach Carter. My energy is way up, and it even spiced up things. things between me and the missus.
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